make you. So leave the past behind, cause that's the way it's done. So keep moving.

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Yo, what's up everyone? This is A-Craze here and welcome to a brand new Paradox Radio. I'm excited to be back with you guys for a fresh episode of the Paradox Radio right here. I got a fire episode lined up for you guys, brand new bangers. So let's get into it. You're in the mix with your boy A-Craze right here on Paradox Radio.

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0: 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I don't move with you. 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

Hello Albania, this is Lost Frequencies, and you are listening to my radio show, exclusive at Radio 1.